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How far does a goodbye go? Live with you on this terrific Tuesday night. Zach Top on the way. Also, Luke Combs. Big one right now. The Chief, Eric Church. 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

Zach Taub on 97 Country from his album Ain't It For My Health, it's South of Sanity. Love it to you here on this terrific Tuesday night. Lined up, John Morgan's latest, also Montgomery Gentry. Here's Luke Combs, She Got the Best of Me on 97 Country.

Montgomery Gentry in my town on 97 Country WPCV. 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

Luke Bryan celebrating and thanking all the hardworking folks who keep our country great every day. It's Country on 97 Country. Love it to you on this terrific Tuesday night. Cole Swindell coming up after Ella Langley from her album Dandelion. It's Loving Life Again.

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0: 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The manager left and locked the gates. He's sitting there in his car. He's like, I can't get out. The man escaped, then came back the very next day to claim his car.
1: That's got to be bad when you're trying to get Audi, but they're making you stay in. You know?
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Big one from Russell Dickerson on 97 Country, Happened to Me. Glenn with you on this terrific Tuesday night, 9 o'clock. 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

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It's John Party, Dirt on My Boots, starting off 9 o'clock on this terrific Tuesday night. My name is Glenn, and it's that time once again. 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Starting us off tonight, big one from Dirk's Bentley by request. Am I the only one?

Thomas Rhett asking the big questions. What's your country song here on 97 Country? I live with you on the bar to Ford request. At the vacation hour, a little bit ago, Dierks Bentley by request. Am I the only one? Zach Brown Band on the way. Easton Corbin 2 by request after Jason Aldean.

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Zac Brown Band and the late Jimmy Buffett knee-deep on 97 Country. 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

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Blake Shelton, Pistolani's and Friends, Boys Round Here. 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

Tracy Byrd on 97 Country, 10 rounds with Jose Cuervo. 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

Rascal Flatts, life is a highway here on 97 Country. Glove with you on this terrific Tuesday night on the Bartow Ford Request and Dedication Hour, playing your favorite songs by your request until 10 o'clock tonight. And that's coming up in about 10 minutes or so, so we have enough time for just one more request tonight. Zach Brown Band and Sweet Annie. And that is going to do it for me tonight. Thank you so very much for doing the right thing and spending your evening with us. Hope to catch you back here tomorrow night at 7 o'clock for you. Till next time, be blessed. Don't be stressed. I've been Glenn. See ya.

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0: 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The man escaped, then came back the very next day to claim his car.
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3: Hi, I'm Attorney Dean Brunetti. Beginning with 1 Corinthians 15:3, Paul declares, I passed unto you what was most important. 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The message that is most important, a gift you need to pass on to someone even now.
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0: 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The manager left and locked the gates. 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
0: 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The manager left and locked the gates. 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
0: This guy was locked inside an Audi dealership overnight. 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
4: Hi, I'm Attorney Dean Brunetti. Beginning with 1 Corinthians 15:3, Paul declares, I passed unto you what was most important. Christ died for our sins, was buried and raised from the dead. This is the message passed from disciples to everyone who listened. It's still the purpose for each of us today, to pass on the good news that will change another's very identity and existence from now through eternity. The message that is most important, a gift you need to pass on to someone even now.
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1: 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You know we would.
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0: 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We're big fans. So is Shark Tank's Barbara Corcoran.
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7: 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In 1 Corinthians 13:7, we read, "Love never gives up, never loses faith, is always hopeful, and endures through every circumstance." 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
0: Let's go. This place is where Florida meets country. We're just getting warmed up. 97 Country Music starts now.

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0: 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The manager left and locked the gates. He's sitting there in his car. 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
3: Hi, I'm Attorney Dean Bernetti. In Psalms 46:10, we read, "Be still and know that I am God." 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I don't think I could move any faster. I often wonder if it's God's way of telling me to be still, look up, and know that I am God. Today, here's a challenge. 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

0: 97 Country. Good morning. It's Julie and DJ on WPCV. And darn it, Walmart has banned a man's emotional support animal.
1: Oh, come on.
0: I know. I mean, just because it's an alligator, so what?
2: Huh?
0: Yeah. An emotional support alligator has been banned from the Walmart. 60-year-old Wesley Silva has been taking his 5-foot gator, Jin, to his local Walmart for the past 3.5 years. Now, when he gets to the Walmart, he grabs himself a cart. He puts Jen right there in the cart while she's wearing a pretty little flower dress.
1: Aww.
0: That little alligator. Wesley was recently told not to return with the alligator. Said alligators are not permitted inside their stores for safety reasons. So we've got the gator's owner, Wesley, talking about some of the places he's actually been allowed to take his emotional support alligator.
3: We've gone to restaurants. We've been to Denny's, where she's a star there. She gets VIP treatment. We've been out to Bob Evans. We've been out to the Wagon Wheel. It's been very positive, and I was really taken back by that. You know, I just go with the flow.
0: Just rude. Let him have his alligator, Jen, when he goes to the Walmart. Man, I can't believe that. That's the problem. It's not in Florida, my little friend.
1: No.
0: Pennsylvania. Yeah, West Brownsville is where the alligator's now been banned from the Wally World.
1: Oh, my gosh.
0: I know.
1: You know the worst part? The gator was probably the most normal thing you could see in the Walmart.
0: That's true.
1: Plus, the shoppers were a little jealous of all the teeth he had.
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0: morning. It's 97 Country. It's Julie and DJ. Hey.
1: Good morning. Let's go.
0: Kircher, what are you doing?
1: Coming to you from Riverview, folks.
2: All right.
1: Let me tell you. So, Julie, I tagged you in a post. I think you'll think that's some funny, good stuff right there.
0: Okay.
1: For one.
0: Oh, great. Good
1: Two.
0: Stuff from Kircher. That should be interesting. We'll see.
1: Okay. Well, let me just tell you then. I went to Sam's Club yesterday, and they had a big lounger chair. It's like $500.
0: Yeah.
1: And I was like, wow, look at that. Look at that lounger chair. I'm going to try it out. So I called my family on video chat. I'm video chatting them. I'm laying on the lounger chair. This older couple comes up to me, and the guy goes, hey, man, make room for me. So he plops down on the big lounger chair with me, right?
0: Right.
1: So I'm on video chat with my family, and they're like, "What, Charlie, what is going on?" I'm like, this is me and my new bud right here. We're hanging out on the lounger chair inside of Sam's Club. Next thing you know, it's the lady's like, hey, Bill, hey, William, let me get your phone and take a picture of you two. He gets his phone out. She takes a picture of me and him on this lounger chair. Next thing you know, she smacks me on my knee. She's like, make room. I'm coming on in there. And she piles on this. Now it's the three of us are laying on this lounger chair.
0: Right.
3: Charlie, did you happen to go out to a car and see if there's any kind of colored loofah on their car? And if they're from Wake County, did you go?
1: Let me tell you. So we're video chatting. My family's dying laughing. We're all talking on as we're laying in this big sofa chair thing, and we're taking pictures and all this stuff. We get up, and she's like, "You're so nice, Charlie. You're such a nice person. We're gonna invite you to the community cookout in 2 weeks.
3: See?
1: And we're going to have shuffleboard, and we're going to be swimming. We're going to have a bunch of food on the grill. You need to come out here with us and join us." And I was thinking in my head, where is this? The Villages?
3: That's all I know, see?
1: Or she's like, no, we live in Cypress Lakes. We can go there today and fire up the grill, I guess.
3: Yeah, you were firing up the grill, all right.
1: Yeah.
3: Granny was like, ooh,
1: Charlie. Tennessee, we might have a discussion.
0: Hey. Did you go to the old people's house and barbecue or what?
1: No, they gave me their phone number and told me, here's the address. Come here in 2 weeks and call, you know, that morning before you come.
3: So they're going to have them a Charlie sandwich in 2 weeks?
1: I might ride up there and say, everybody make room. Tim Bull! And jump in that community pool with all them.
0: Oh, yeah, there you go.
3: Julie, even on that reality show he was on, like all the other guys like were beating these young girls and these older ladies, he was taking care of them. They loved him. That's really him. It's like older people are drawn to him.
1: Yeah. There's three things that are drawn to me. Older women, babies, and dogs. My gravity.
3: They stick to you like penicillin.
1: You know what? And I'm telling you what, with the dating scene now that it is in Lakeland, I'm thinking about starting to ease my way on over into the 50s and 60s.
0: Go for it, man.
3: I think you should. Get your sugar mom.
1: Yeah, I don't need no sugar mom. I make enough money, but...
3: Secure that Xbox?
1: I know. You know what I mean? She'll stop me from eating so much because older people don't eat that much in the afternoon. You know, they like take naps. I like yogurt.
3: All right, we expect a date report with an older woman about the tapioca pudding at the diner.
1: Hey, Julie and DJ, this is my girlfriend, Ethel.
0: There you go. I'm going to say her name is probably Bernice.
3: Yeah, Bernice.
0: Gonna be. That's your future.
3: Charlie, would you rub my bunions for me?
1: I will. Yes, I will. Because you know what? It's worth the Mountain View.
3: Charlie, I'm out of Polydent. Will you go to the store and get me some?
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0: Good morning. It's 97 Country. Julie and DJ here. I'm not sure if I put my deodorant on. DJ, come smell my underarm.
1: I'm good.
0: No, seriously. I'm trying to relax you. Smell my underarm. It's going to relax you.
1: I do remember one time, I think you only did it on one, you told me. Remember that?
0: Yeah. I've done that before. But the reason I'm asking you to do this, women's armpit BO is relaxing for men. That's why I'm trying to, like, chill you out, okay?
1: Okay.
0: In a shocking new study out of Japan, scientists had men smell women's armpits and discovered that their body odor could sway male behavior and even help relax them. See, I was trying to help you, and you just turned me down.
1: I already have narcolepsy. I don't want to, like, just pass out here on the radio.
0: When the men found the scent more appealing, the women's faces suddenly looked a lot cuter as well to the guys doing the sniffing, okay? Men consistently rated the scent as more pleasing and matching faces as more attractive and feminine. So getting a whiff of the compounds in my BO appeared to relax male participants, reducing levels of stress biomarker in their saliva compared to a control group. Now, it's all about pheromones. Remember back, gosh, what was that like? I want to say in the early 90s, pheromones is the big thing.
1: Yeah, they put it in, in the clones and the perfumes.
0: You just want your pheromone cologne. They're often called the love chemicals, pheromones are. And it's one document that part of the animal kingdom, like bugs, birds, beasts, use these scent signals to send subtle messages to the members of the same species about things like mating, social bonding. So see, if you would have just taken a whiff of my pit, man, you'd be a little more relaxed
1: now. You know, I think I'm going to call shenanigans on this study. I just think, I don't even think it's real. But if you can call making a guy pass out as relaxed, then yeah, I guess we're kind of on to something.
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0: Heading from Dade City, Highway 98 looks pretty good so far. It's not too bad going south in toward Lakeland. That's up to speed toward I-4. There are no problems in toward Tampa so far on southbound I-275. That's a good ride from Fowler Avenue. And your trouble for you around toward I-4, as well as in toward the Howard Franklin Bridge after that. The eastbound side of I-4, that's up to speed, heading in toward Lake Buena Vista. But there are no problems toward Highway 417. And your trouble for you in toward Orlando as well as you're heading toward Orange Blossom Trail. I'm Rick Dixon with your Central Florida Traffic.
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2: Central Florida weather.
3: Scattered showers and thunderstorms will develop today, and some of us will have some heavy rain this afternoon or this evening. A cold front is on the way, and some cooler nights and mornings to look forward to into the weekend. For 97 Country, I'm Spectrum Bay News 9 meteorologist Julie Marquez.

0: Choices. Here's a couple of foods and drinks you should think about cutting out of your diet sooner rather than later.
1: Aww.
0: First was tater chips.
1: Mm-hmm.
0: We all know they're not health food, but they're easy to reach for. You can overdo it when you're hungry. They're also loaded with salt and unhealthy fats, which can contribute to high blood pressure and other health issues.
1: Doritos.
0: Oh, I know. And another problem I have, Julie K, with the whole snacking thing, I can't decide if I like sweet snacks or salty snacks best. I guess you could call me bisnatchual.
1: Bisnatchual. Yeah. There it is.
0: Yeah. Might want to give up them diet sodas. Julie K, I know we got to have one in the morning. We like that fizz. That's a huge deal for you and I. They don't have the sugar content in real soda, but some artificial sweeteners used in diet sodas may interfere with our gut health and insulin sensitivity. Some researchers say long-term use actually causes your blood to clot and your skin to take on a plastic type of consistency. Mm. Now, speaking of plastic bodies, Julie K, do you know what Pamela Anderson's favorite soda is?
1: Oh, God, no. What is Pamela Anderson's favorite soda?
0: Pepsi.
1: DJ.
0: Pepsi, hepatitis.
1: Yeah, okay. We know.
0: Too soon, too late, I don't know. Okay, you might want to give up alcohol as well. I know this would be tough, Julie.
1: Next, moving on. Just keep
0: skipping
1: forward.
0: Let me tell you about it a little bit. Frequent alcohol consumption can strain your liver, disrupt your sleep, and increase your risk for certain cancers. Even small amounts can add up over time. And as you know, Julie K, alcohol doesn't solve any problems at all.
1: Yes, it does.
0: But then again, neither does milk.
1: Well, no, it doesn't. Milk doesn't.
0: It doesn't at all.
1: That's why you have a Sauvignon Blanc.
0: So you know what I've decided?
1: What have you decided, DJ?
0: I'm giving up alcohol for a month. Wait, whoa, that came out wrong. I'm giving up alcohol for a month.
1: There you go. There I like go. That one. Yeah.
0: Awesome,
1: DJ.
0: Thank you.
1: Yeah. Love it. Next one's on you, DJ.
0: All right. Well, here's another problem most people have is sweetened coffee drinks. Giant flavored lattes and frappuccinos can pack on more calories and sugar than an actual dessert does.
1: Yep.
0: About 90% of the people who drink these would be very sad and they'd go cray-cray if they had to give them up. So I guess you could say they would be depresso without their espresso.
1: Oh. All right.
0: Thank you.
1: Okay.
0: Hi-yo. Frozen meals, they're usually loaded with sodium and saturated fat, which can cause increased blood pressure, water retention, inflammation, kidney strain, that sounds painful. Mm. Also, there's growing evidence that heating up certain plastics, even microwave-safe ones, can leach chemicals into our bodies.
1: Mm-hmm.
0: So I'm just going to go out on a limb and say this, Julie K. I might get some emails about this. If you serve your kids frozen pizza or frozen chicken nuggets for dinner, you are a terrible parent.
1: What?
0: You're terrible.
1: Why?
0: I don't care how busy you are. Find a time to microwave them first,
1: there
0: okay?
1: There you go.
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0: 97 Country, Julie Ann DJ. Good morning. And the Mother of the Year award goes to Daniela Hines.
1: Really? Why is that?
0: She had a big old baby. A huge baby.
1: How big was it?
0: This baby was so big, it was bigger than a bowling ball.
1: Oh, gosh.
0: Seriously. This Ooh. Florida mother, now moms, listen up. I'm going to make you close your legs real quick. You're going to be like, oh! The baby she had was nearly 14 pounds.
1: Ouchie.
0: How many women right now are going, oh, I told you. She lives in Riverview, had a baby boy weighing 13 pounds, 15 ounces. Now, the normal size of newborns, 7, 8, 9 ounces even, usually are like, that's a big baby.
1: Right.
0: Now, imagine 14 pounds of baby coming out of poor Daniela, okay? She said she did have gestational diabetes, but she credits her and her husband's height for the baby's large size.
1: Okay.
0: Of 14 pounds.
1: No,
0: thank you.
1: Yeah.
0: When I bowl, it's like 8, 9 pounds. Imagine,
1: near your gizzard? No
0: oh,
1: way.
0: Oh, man,
1: no
0: that
1: way.
0: Woman had to be in some pain.
1: That's right. You know, that was a big old baby.
0: It was.
1: Changing that baby is just like a construction project. You're going to get chains, industrial straps, and OSHA approval.
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5: In Lakeland, there's an accident on the eastbound side of I-4. It's near Lakeland Hills Boulevard. This is causing bumper-to-bumper traffic very heavy from after Highway 98 trying to get around it. East of that, there's road work that's going on Commonwealth Avenue. At the interchange with I-4, it is causing jammed up traffic on Commonwealth Avenue and Lakeland Hills Boulevard, but I-4 gets around it without too much of an issue. In Lake Buena Vista, the eastbound side of I-4 is moving well, and there are no problems in toward Orlando that's up to speed and toward Orange Blossom Trail. And going south along I-275 in toward Tampa, there are brief delays forming between Fowler Avenue and Bush Boulevard, then again approaching I-4. I'm Britt Dixon with your Central Florida traffic.
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0: Maureen, you're listening to 97 Country. Julie and DJ here. And there is a surgeon in the UK who got in a little trouble and had his doctor's license suspended.
1: Really?
0: And he was fired. But he's like, yo, whoa, can I have it back now, please? All right, so what did the doctor do? Well,
1: that's what I want to know.
0: There was a patient having their gallbladder removed. So a little gallbladder surgery across the pond.
1: Yeah.
0: And he was the anesthesiologist. So the anesthesiologist always has to stay in the room because they're in charge of the drugs that put you to sleep and that wake you up. So you need to stay there. You just can't waltz around and maybe go pick up some Taco Bell and come back.
1: Yeah.
0: Well, this doctor decided in the middle of surgery, he had a little craving. And the craving was not for food. It was for another nurse.
1: Oh, boy.
0: He left in the middle of surgery to enjoy a little sexy time. In another operating room with a nurse. He left the surgery. Dr. Suhail Anjum, who's 44 years old, was in that compromising position in 2023. Now, he said he needed to take a comfort break, okay? And that's when he left halfway through the surgery. Another nurse went looking around going, all right, what's going on?
1: Right.
0: And that's when the other nurse is like, whoa, doctor, can't do that. We're in the middle of surgery here.
1: Wait till after or something. I don't know.
0: Took him about 8 minutes. He went back into the surgery, went back into the operating room to complete his work. So charges were brought against him. He said, I'm sorry. It is inexcusable. He and his wife had been having issues since their daughter was born prematurely. So he was going through a stressful time.
1: Okay.
0: That's why he needed his comfort break.
1: Wow.
0: So now he's got a hearing set for next Friday where they're going to decide whether or not this doctor should be getting his license back and be back in the operating room.
1: All I got to say is forget Grey's Anatomy. This is more like 50 Shades of Grey's Anatomy.
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0: west of Lakeland, there's a collision on Westmont Polk Parkway approaching the ramp to go west onto I-4. There's a brief but heavy backup getting around it. The southbound side of I-275 aimed toward Tampa. There are delays getting heavier near Fletcher Avenue, around toward Hillsboro Avenue. A little slow again approaching I-4. That's not as bad. There's a jam up forming toward Champions Gate along eastbound I-4 near Champions Gate Boulevard. On or off in toward Lake Buena Vista toward Highway 535. And after that, there's a brief delay in toward Orlando approaching Highway 408. I'm Rick Dixon with your Central Florida Channel.
1: Scattered showers and thunderstorms will develop today, and some of us will have some heavy rain this afternoon or this evening. A cold front is on the way, and some cooler nights and mornings to look forward to into the weekend. For 97 Country, I'm Spectrum Bay News 9 meteorologist Julie Marquez.

0: 97 Country, Julie and DJ here. And the good stuff is brought to you by Ronnie's Carpets and Flooring.
1: That's the good stuff.
0: I'm always scared at one point I'm going to lose one of my dogs, especially Dolly.
2: Right.
0: She's a runner.
2: She's adventurous.
0: She is. And if, I mean, that's the one that's a runner. So I actually have, you know, how you have an air tag on your keys.
2: Yeah, yeah.
0: I have an air tag on each of my dogs.
2: Oh, yeah.
0: So I can see if they get out where they're going.
2: Yeah, right.
0: Well, this guy in LA, his name is Norm. He's 93 years old.
2: Norm.
0: And yes, loved his dog so much. But unfortunately, his dog ended up going missing. So Norm went to go to the grocery store. As he was leaving, apparently his dog jumped over the fence to follow him to the grocery store. He didn't realize till he got home that his dog was gone. She went missing for 2 weeks.
3: Oh, my goodness.
0: And they found someone to try to track her down because someone did spot her at a nature preserve about a mile away from his home. So volunteers set up a humane trap to catch her. Okay. Uh-huh. Well, here's the thing. Norm's dog loves dirty socks. And Norm's like, I got some dirty socks. So what they did is they made a trail of dirty socks leading to the cage.
3: Oh,
0: within
3: God.
0: 30 minutes, Norm's dog came running and they were able to track the dog. Here's Norm talking about the whole endeavor.
4: After several days, I really thought she was gone. The house was barren without her.
0: Aww.
4: She jumped the

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0: morning. It's 97 Country. It's Julie and DJ. Hey.
1: Good morning. Let's go.
0: Kershaw, what are you doing?
1: Coming to you from Riverview, folks.
0: All right.
1: Let me tell you. So, Julie, I tagged you in a post. I think you'll think that's some funny, good stuff right there.
0: Okay.
1: For one.
0: Oh, great. Good stuff from Kershaw. That should be interesting. We'll see.
1: Okay. Well, let me just tell you then. I went to Sam's Club yesterday, and they had a big lounger chair. It's like $500.
0: Yeah.
1: And I was like, wow, look at that. Look at that lounger chair. I'm going to try it out. So I called my family on video chat. I'm video chatting them. I'm laying on the lounger chair. This older couple comes up to me, and the guy goes, hey, man, make room for me. So he plops down on the big lounger chair with me, right?
0: Right.
1: So I'm on video chat with my family, and they're like, "What, Charlie, what is going on?" I'm like, this is me and my new bud right here. We're hanging out on the lounger chair inside Sam's Club. Next thing you know, it's the lady's like, hey, Bill, hey, William, let me get your phone and take a picture of you two. He gets his phone out. She takes a picture of me and him on this lounger chair. Next thing you know, she smacks me on my knee. She's like, make room. I'm coming on in there. And she piles on this. Now it's the three of us are laying on this lounger chair.
0: Right.
2: Charlie, did you have to go out to a car and see if there's any kind of colored loofah on their car? And if they're from Lake County, did you go?
1: Let me tell you, so we're video chatting. My family's dying laughing. We're all talking on the, as we're laying in this big sofa chair thing. And we're taking pictures and all this stuff. We get up and she's like, you're so nice, Charlie. You're such a nice person. We're going to invite you to the community cookout in 2 weeks.
2: See?
1: And we're going to have shuffleboard and we're going to be swimming. We're going to have a bunch of food on the grill. You need to come out here with us and join us. And I was thinking in my head, where is this? The Villages?
2: That's all I know, see?
1: Or she's like, no, we live in Cypress Lakes. We can go there today and fire up the grill, I guess.
2: Yeah, you were firing up the grill, all right.
1: Yeah.
2: Granny was like, ooh, Charlie. In
1: Tennessee, we might have a discussion.
0: Hey. Did you go to the old people's house and barbecue or what?
1: No, they gave me their phone number and told me, here's the address. Come here in 2 weeks and call, you know, that morning before you come.
2: So they're going to have with them a Charlie sandwich in 2 weeks?
1: I might ride up there and say, everybody make room. And jump in that community pool with all them.
0: Yeah, there you go.
2: Julie, even on that reality show he was on, like all the other guys like were beating these young girls and these older ladies, he was taking care of them. They loved him. That's really him. It's like older people are drawn to him.
1: Yeah. There's three things that are drawn to me. Older women, babies, and dogs. Like gravity.
2: They stick to you like penicillin.
1: You know what? And I'm telling you what, with the dating scene now that it is in Lakeland, I'm thinking about starting to ease my way on over into the 50s and 60s.
0: Go for there it,
2: you
0: man.
2: I think you should. Get your sugar mom.
1: Yeah, I don't need no sugar mom. I make enough money, but...
2: Secure that Xbox?
1: I know. You know what I mean? She'll stop me from eating so much because older people don't eat that much in the afternoon. You know, they like take naps. I like yogurt.
2: All right, we expect a date report with an older woman about the tapioca pudding at the diner.
1: Julie and DJ, this is my girlfriend, Ethel.
0: There you go. I'm going to say her name is probably Bernice.
2: Yeah, Bernice.
0: Gonna be. That's your future.
2: Charlie, would you rub my bunions for me?
1: I will. Yes, I will. Because you know what? It's worth the Mountain View.
2: Charlie, I'm out of Polydent. Will you go to the store and get me some?
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5: West of Lakeland, there's accident cleanup work that's going on at westbound Polk Parkway, approaching the ramp to go west onto I-4. It's only causing a brief backup, but it is pretty heavy. To the southbound side of I-275, heading in toward Tampa, there's a collision just before Fowler Avenue. It's causing very slow traffic from Bears Avenue, and that does open up toward Hillsborough Avenue, and a minor delay again approaching I-4. In Polk County, on eastbound I-4, that's very slow from Highway 27. That gets pretty heavy in spots in toward Lake Buena Vista toward Highway 535. After that, there are some replays in toward Orlando between Orange Blossom Trail and Highway 408. I'm Rick Dixon with your Central Florida traffic.
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0: Good morning. It's 97 Country. Julie and DJ here. I'm not sure if I put my deodorant on. DJ, come smell my underarm.
1: I'm good.
0: No, seriously. I'm trying to relax you. Smell my underarm. It's going to relax you.
1: I do remember one time, I think you only did it on one, you know, you told me. Remember that?
0: Yeah. I've done that before. But the reason I'm asking you to do this, women's armpit BO is relaxing for men. That's why I'm trying to, like, chill you out, okay?
1: Okay.
0: In a shocking new study out of Japan, scientists had men smell women's armpits and discovered that their body odor could sway male behavior and even help relax them. See, I was trying to help you, and you just turned me down.
1: I already have narcolepsy. I don't want to, like, just pass out here on the radio.
0: When the men found the scent more appealing, the women's faces suddenly looked a lot cuter as well to the guys doing the sniffing, okay? Men consistently rated the scent as more pleasing and matching faces as more attractive and feminine. So getting a whiff of the compounds in my BO appeared to relax male participants, reducing levels of stress biomarker in their saliva compared to a control group. Now, it's all about pheromones. Remember back, gosh, what was that like? I want to say in the early 90s, pheromones is the big thing.
1: Yeah, they put it in the clones and perfumes.
0: You just want your pheromone cologne. They're often called the love chemicals, pheromones are. And it's well documented that part of the animal kingdom, like bugs, birds, beasts, use these scent signals to send subtle messages to the members of the same species about things like mating, social bonding. So, see, if you would have just taken a whiff of my pit, man, you'd be a little more relaxed right now.
1: You know, I think I'm going to call shenanigans on this study. I just think, I don't even think it's real. But if you can call making a guy pass out as relaxed, then yeah, I guess we're kind of on to something.
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0: going south of Long I 275. That's probably very heavy heading in toward Tampa. Delays begin before Bears Avenue. That's a very heavy and long delay toward I 4. A little sluggish toward Highway 92 as well. There's a very heavy backup heading in from Highland City along north on Highway 98 near Clubhouse Road. That continues on and off in toward Main Street as you head in toward Lakeland, and you run better toward Florida Avenue. There's jammed up traffic in Polk County on eastbound I-4 from Highway 27 around toward Highway 429. There's a big backup again toward Lake Buena Vista near Highway 535, and delays get heavier again in toward Orlando from before John Young Parkway around toward a collision prior to Highway 408. I'm Rick Dixon with your Central Florida traffic.
1: Scattered showers and thunderstorms will develop today, and some of us will have some heavy rain this afternoon or this evening. A cold front is on the way, and some cooler nights and mornings to look forward to into the weekend. For 97 Country, I'm Spectrum Bay News 9 meteorologist Julie Marquez.

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0: 97 Country, Julie Ann DJ. Good morning. And the Mother of the Year award goes to Daniela Hines.
1: Really? Why is that?
0: She had a big old baby. A huge baby.
1: How big was it?
0: This baby was so big, it was bigger than a bowling ball.
1: Oh, gosh.
0: Seriously. This Ooh. Florida mother, now moms, listen up. I'm going to make you close your legs real quick. You're going to be like, oh! The baby she had was nearly 14 pounds.
1: Ouchie.
0: How many women right now are going, oh, I told you. She lives in Riverview, had a baby boy weighing 13 pounds, wow. 15 ounces. Now, the normal size of newborns, 7, 8, mm-hmm. 9 ounces even. You

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1: And there is a surgeon in the UK who got in a little trouble and had his doctor's license suspended.
2: Really?
1: And he was fired. But he's like, yo, whoa, can I have it back now, please? All right, so what did the doctor do? Well,
2: that's what I want to know.
1: There was a patient having their gallbladder removed. So a little gallbladder surgery across the pond.
2: Yeah.
1: And he was the anesthesiologist. So the anesthesiologist always has to stay in the room because they're in charge of the drugs that put you to sleep and that wake you up. So you need to stay there. You just can't waltz around and maybe go pick up some Taco Bell and come back.
2: Yeah.
1: Well, this doctor decided in the middle of surgery, he had a little craving. And the craving was not for food. It was for another nurse.
2: Oh, boy.
1: He left in the middle of surgery to enjoy a little sexy time in another operating room with a nurse. He left the surgery. Dr. Suhail Anjum, who's 44 years old, was in that compromising position in 2023. Now, he said he needed to take a comfort break, okay? And that's when he left halfway through the surgery. Another nurse went looking around going, all right, what's going on?
2: Right.
1: And that's when the other nurse is like, whoa, doctor, can't do that. We're in the middle of surgery here.
2: Wait till after or something. I don't know.
1: Took him about 8 minutes. He went back into the surgery, went back into the operating room to complete his work. So charges were brought against him. He said, I'm sorry. It is inexcusable. He and his wife had been having issues since their daughter was born prematurely. So he was going through a stressful time.
2: Okay.
1: That's why he needed his comfort break.
2: Wow.
1: So now he's got a hearing set for next Friday where they're going to decide whether or not this doctor should be getting his license back and be back in the operating room.
2: All I got to say is forget Grey's Anatomy. This is more like 50 Shades of Grey's Anatomy.
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5: Heading up from Highland City, the northbound side of Highway 98, there are some brief delays near Clubhouse Road. Then again toward Eat Park near Polk Parkway. A little sluggish in toward Lakeland as well, heading in toward Main Street. Just west of Lakeland, the accident clear work is still going on westbound Polk Parkway, approaching the ramp to get onto westbound I-4, but it's only causing a very brief delay. To the southbound side of I-75, that's slowing near Bruce B. Downs Boulevard. As you get closer toward I-4, there's a brief backup. There's an accident going northbound just before I-4 that's adding to your southbound delays. And the westbound side of I-4 approaching I-75 is not too bad, but there's a jam up after that in toward Tampa and the Selma connector toward I-275. And there's jammed up traffic on eastbound I-4 in Polk County from Highway 27. You'll find brief delays all off toward Lake Buena Vista, then again in toward Orlando near Highway 408. I'm Rick Dixon with your Central Florida traffic.
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2: Julie K, I know this is going to shock you, but I'm in a slump, a kind of slump of sorts with food.
0: Aw.
2: Yeah, I'm tired of trying to figure out what to eat for each meal. I wish somebody would invent some new meat or something. I don't know. I get tired of trying to figure it out.
0: Hey, they're trying to make new meat out of like three.
2: No.
0: Well, look, they're trying, and look what you're doing. You're poo-pooing it. You can't ask for it and then poo-poo it, buddy.
2: You're right.
0: I know.
2: It's like a chore, which causes me to eat something random, which most of the time is not good for me.
0: Mm-hmm.
2: So, if you're like me and you've been slacking on healthy food choices, here's a couple of foods and drinks you should think about cutting out of your diet sooner rather than later.
0: Aww.
2: First was tater chips.
0: Mm-hmm.
2: We all know they're not health food, but they're easy to reach for. You can overdo it when you're hungry. They're also loaded with salt and unhealthy fats, which can contribute to high blood pressure and other health issues.
0: Doritos.
2: Oh, I know. And another problem I have, Julie K, with the whole snacking thing, I can't decide if I like sweet snacks or salty snacks best. I guess you could call me bisnactual.
0: Bisnactual.
2: Yeah.
0: There it is.
2: Yeah. You might want to give up them diet sodas. Julie K, I know we got to have one in the morning. We love that fizz. That's a huge deal for you and I. They don't have the sugar content in real soda, but some artificial sweeteners used in diet sodas may interfere with our gut health and insulin sensitivity. Some researchers say long-term use actually causes your blood to clot and your skin to take on a plastic type of consistency.
0: Mm.
2: Now, speaking of plastic bodies, Julie K, do you know what Pamela Anderson's favorite soda is?
0: Oh, God. Oh, what is Pamela Anderson's favorite soda?
2: Pepsi.
0: Oh, DJ.
2: Pepsi? Hepatitis?
0: Yeah, okay.
2: Never mind.
0: Come on.
2: Too late? I don't know. Okay, you might want to give up alcohol as well. I know this would be tough, Julie.
0: Next. Moving on.
2: Let me tell you about it a little bit. Frequent alcohol consumption can strain your liver, disrupt your sleep, and increase your risk for certain cancers. Even small amounts can add up over time. And as you know, Julie K, alcohol doesn't solve any problems at all.
0: Yes, it does.
2: But then again, neither does milk.
0: Well, no, it doesn't. Milk doesn't.
2: It doesn't at all.
0: That's why you have a Sauvignon Blanc.
2: So you know what I've decided?
0: What have you decided, DJ?
2: I'm giving up alcohol for a month. Wait. That came out wrong. I'm giving up alcohol for a month.
0: There you go. I like that one. Yeah. Awesome, DJ.
2: Thank you.
0: Love it. Next one's on you, DJ.
2: All right. Well, here's another problem most people have is sweetened coffee drinks. Giant flavored lattes and frappuccinos can pack on more calories and sugar than an actual dessert does.
0: Yep.
2: About 90% of the people who drink these would be very sad and they'd go cray-cray if they had to give them up. So I guess you could say they would be depresso without their espresso.
0: Oh. All right.
2: Thank you.
0: Okay.
2: Hi-yo. Frozen meals, they're usually loaded with sodium and saturated fat, which can cause increased blood pressure, water retention, inflammation, kidney strain. Oh, kidney strain. That sounds painful. Mm. Also, there's growing evidence that heating up certain plastics, even microwave-safe ones, can leach chemicals into our bodies.
0: Mm-hmm.
2: So I'm just going to go out on a limb and say this, Julie K. I might get some emails about this. If you serve your kids frozen pizza or frozen chicken nuggets for dinner, you are a terrible parent.
0: What?
2: You're terrible.
0: Why?
2: I don't care how busy you are. Find a time to microwave them first,
0: There you go.
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3: 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I mean, S-M-A-R-T.
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0: It's 97 Country, Julie and DJ here. And the good stuff is brought to you by Ronnie's Carpets and Flooring.
1: That's the good stuff.
0: I'm always scared at one point I'm going to lose one of my dogs, especially Dolly.
2: Right.
0: She's a runner.
2: She's adventurous.
0: She is. And if, I mean, that's the one that's a runner. So I actually have, you know, how you have an air tag on your keys.
2: Yeah, yeah.
0: I have an air tag on each of my dogs.
2: Oh, yeah.
0: So I can see if they get out where they're going.
2: Yeah, right.
0: Well, this guy in L.A., his name is Norm. He's 93 years old.
2: Norm.
0: And yes, loved his dog so much. But unfortunately, his dog ended up going missing. So Norm went to go to the grocery store. As he was leaving, apparently his dog jumped over the fence to follow him to the grocery store. He didn't realize till he got home that his dog was gone. She went missing for 2 weeks.
3: Oh, my goodness.
0: And they found someone to try to track her down because someone did spot her at a nature preserve about a mile away from his home. So volunteers set up a humane trap to catch her, okay? Uh-huh. Well, here's the thing. Norm's dog loves dirty socks. And Norm's like, I got some dirty socks. So what they did is they made a trail of dirty socks leading to the cage.
3: Oh my
0: Within
3: God.
0: 30 minutes, Norm's dog came running and they were able to trap the dog. Here's Norm talking about the whole endeavor.
4: After several days, I really thought she was gone. The house was barren without her.
0: Aww.
4: She jumped the block wall fence in the back and tried to follow me to the grocery store. The whole thing is probably due to my smelly socks, actually. I'm not going to wash them. I'm going to put them in a frame and hang them on the wall.
0: Pretty cute.
2: My heart goes out to Norm because I know what the heartbreak it is when
0: sure.
2: you lose a dog.
0: Yeah.
2: But I got to say, his voice sounds like he's got a size 13 stank foot. For sure.
0: That is good stuff.
1: That's the good stuff.
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0: 97 Country, thank you so much for starting your workday with Julie and DJ. And DJ Smith, Fedler Smith, PA, say, we need to make our apologies this morning.
1: Oh, boy.
0: I guess I should apologize to you, DJ, because I did try to get you to smell my armpit. That's not appropriate. You should not be asking coworkers to come over and sniff your pits.
1: Yeah, you kept going, are you sure?
0: Yeah.
1: Are you sure? And I'm like,
0: it's a little rude, a little disgusting, and I apologize for that.
1: I need to apologize to our friend, Mr. Charlie Kircher. He was telling us about his dating perils and how he was thinking about starting to date with an older woman, maybe from the Villages. Did a little joke. I said he's got to secure that Xbox. I'm sorry, Charlie. Didn't mean to imply that's a bad thing. You got to do what you got to do. Just go out there and just meet somebody. I just want you to be happy, Charlie. So I'm sorry.
0: Well, there you go. That's what we got. Anything you want to say about it? Yeah, whatever. You can text us at 683-9797.
1: 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We're on every single one of them.
0: The last thing you could do if you feel the need to talk to somebody, here's what I would do. I would just pick up the phone and call Melissa.
1: Mm-hmm.
0: 'Cause she'll answer the phone and she'll take your complaints or maybe your comments or maybe you have accolades for us that you're like, you know, that was the best show ever.
1: Ever?
0: Probably not, but whatever. She's a next. Sorry, Melissa.
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1: Last night, this morning, we are just happy you're listening all the time. What's going on, WPCV? My name is Melissa, and it's 10 o'clock on a Wednesday. Happy hump day. Let's kick things off with Randy Houser. Here's Running Out of Moonlight.

say so. That song has a great message. And if you wanted to see Dan and Shay live, they are coming to Tampa. They're going to be at the Amp October 16th. 97 Country WPCV, here's Rascal Flatts.

0: Jason Aldean, Don't Tell On Me, 97 Country, WPCV, where it's 10:14. Jason Aldean, huge baseball fan, and go Tampa Bay Rays. They beat the Yankees yesterday 6-1 in the second game of a day-night doubleheader. They clinched their fifth AL East title. So the last time they did this was 2021. That was way back then when we were known as Tampa Bay. Now, if we could have a repeat of that magical year, looking at you, Bucks, that would be great. You know, minus the whole pandemic thing.
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Man, Blake Shelton really knows how to tell a love story, doesn't he? Whether it's over voicemail or fugitives running from the law. He can do it! 97 Country WPCB coming out with a new album this Friday. Here's Kenny Chesney with Carry On.

0: That was new stuff from John Morgan. Kid Myself on 97 Country WPCV. Hope you're having an awesome Wednesday morning so far. Here's Old Dominion Hotel Heat.
1: Well, it was down some street we couldn't even pronounce. We were stuck in the middle, loving every ounce. Tequila was cheap, but the flow we were feeling was real.

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Good news. I just checked and there are tickets still available for the Garth Brooks Sunday matinee at the Kia Center. I mean, they're not the best seats, but it's still Garth. You're saying go

0: The phenomenal Ella Langley, who's nominated for a zillion CMAs. That might be exaggerating just a bit. 97 Country WPCB, where it is 10:43, and once again, a recall has occurred. This time on 167,000 pounds of raw pork, beef, and goat products. What is going on? They said they were all produced without the benefit of a federal inspection. So I don't know what we can eat. They say you're not really supposed to eat ultra-processed foods because it's really bad for you. But I'm looking at my bag of Cheetos right now and thinking, that's the safest thing I can eat.
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1: 97 Country WPCV. Well, this guy right here is going to be joining Kenny Chesney on his Vibe Room Tour 2027. Here is Graylin James, going to be at Raymond James in February. Water at a Wedding on 97 Country. Well, I'd

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1: Look at you. You already made it to the middle of the week. It's all easy peasy from here on out, at least. I'm knocking on wood. Let's hope so. Melissa here. It is 10:59. Let's kick off the hour with some Morgan Wallen. Here's Been By Now.

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She hits her knees and bows her head. Thanks the Lord for another day. I just think

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One of them, Elvis. He pulls it off. Here's Woman on 97 Country WPCV.

0: Montgomery Gentry, my town on 97 Country WPCB, where it's 11:13. Country music was well represented last night on The Voice. It was night two of the season 30 premiere, and Harmony McKee sang a song from Miranda Lambert, Gunpowder and Lead. Check it out. I've got a soul.
1: There's something that really struck me about you saying that your granddaddy was your country music because of my relationship with my granddaddy. He loved Merle Haggard, Johnny Cash, and George Jones, and that was where I went musically. The fact that you love rock and blues, Chris Stapleton's the best example in the world of taking something that's very country and putting love a blues feel on it, so I don't have any doubt that you're going to do well with it, too, so I'd love to work with you.
0: More of this, please. Night three is tonight.
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That was Stella Lefty and Boston, and that song is breaking records. That was like the fastest debut song to hit number one, so go Stella. 97 Country WPCV, here's Little Big Town with Boondocks.

97 Country WPCB. Brooks and Dunn are going to be honored at this year's CMAs, getting the Willie Nelson Lifetime Achievement Award. Here's Neon Moon.

0: Ella Langley with Loving Life Again on 97 Country WPCV, where it's 11:44. Melissa here, and wouldn't you be very excited to win some Kenny Chesney tickets? That is going to happen in about 15 minutes. That's right. His Vibe Room Tour 2027 coming to Ray J on April 24th. And he's taking his friends Eric Church, Sheryl Crow, Graylin James, and quite possibly you. But you got to be listening to win soon right here on 97 Country.
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Here's Thomas Rhett with Ain't a Bad Life.

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1: It's time to win a pair of tickets to Kenny Chesney's Vibe Room Tour 2027 with Eric Church, Sheryl Crow, and Graylin James coming to Raymond James Stadium on Saturday, April 24th. 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

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Oh no, a Krispy Kreme truck was stolen yesterday in Philadelphia. The driver was inside dropping off some donuts when it was stolen. Hey, hey, you and me, we were right here in Central Florida the whole time, right? Right? Here's Zach Brown Band with Knee Deep on 97 Country

0: 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What's your name?
1: This is Kim.
0: Hey, Kim, how's it going today?
1: It's going good. How are you?
0: Good. Okay, here's what I want you to do. 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
1: 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Thank you so much.
0: Eric Church, Cheryl Crow, Graylin James also going to be there. Where are you calling from?
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0: diagnosed with cancer. So many, in fact, that September has been named National Childhood Cancer Awareness Month. 97 Country is teaming up with International Market World in Armadale, Menix Pools and Grills in Winter Haven, A&A Cleaning in Lakeland, and Polk County Window and Door in Lakeland to help St. Jude Children's Research Hospital fight this disease. 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

97 Country, WPCV. We'll get some rain later today, around 6 or 7 o'clock. We're at 85 right now. It is cloudy. Here's Cole Swindell. Ain't worth the whiskey. 97 Country. I don't care.

0: That song just hit a major milestone. Ella Langley, Choosing Texas on 97 Country WPCB, where it's 1244. And that song is now the longest running number one song in Billboard Hot 100 history.
1: I knew it was going on the record. I honestly knew it was going to be the lead single. And we love that song, but I don't think I could have ever imagined what's happening with it right now. Like I said, every day I wake up and it's doing something that I didn't even know was a goal that I could have had. And it's just, it's nuts. It's crazy to see the ownership that the fans have taken over it. And the different demographics of people listening to the song is so cool. Just nuts to see everything happen.
0: Yes, and it even passed Mariah Carey's All I Want for Christmas Is You. Has anyone checked on Mariah? Is she okay? I imagine she's not very happy about that.
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1: WPCV, and here comes the rain, depending on where you are, but you're in downtown Lakeland. It's starting to come down, and we'll probably see some later on, too. Let's kick off the hour with some Kenny Chesney. How does that sound? Here's Carry On.

97 Country, WPCB. Oh, man. I was just online, and I saw my first Walmart Christmas ad, if you can believe it. Can we please not? Here's Kane Brown with Backseat Driver.

0: classic story. You know, woman cheats on man, man kills the guy, and maybe not so classic. 97 Country WPCV, where it's 114. That was Blake Shelton, and you know, he's with Gwen Stefani, but it was almost not meant to be. Who stood in the way of their love story? It was Carson Daly.
1: We went back to your house, your old house in LA, and I sat you and Blake down in the kitchen, and I said, you guys, pump the brakes. This is not good.
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1: And I looked at Gwen and I said, you're much, much too good for this guy. 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
1: There's a story that my daddy tells religiously, like clockwork every time he sees an opening in a conversation about the way things used to be.

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A big congratulations going out to the Tampa Bay Rays. They clinched their fifth AL East title, won 6-1 over the Yankees yesterday. Woohoo! Here's Toby Keith. How do you like me now on 97 Country?

0: That song is so good. Luke Bryan and Luke Combs, Finders Keepers on 97 Country WPCV. Melissa here, and an overwhelming number of drivers say that they consider themselves safer drivers than average. Are we sure these people live in Central Florida? Because especially while it's raining or right after it rains, it's like bumper cars out there at the Strawberry Festival. Please be safe.
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0: 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There just might be one other thing more popular than Riley Green on The Voice. Not the other judges. I'm talking about his dog, Carl, who made an appearance on the show. He was Changed My Mind.
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1: 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It is 2:01. Can you believe, like, next Thursday, we're already in October? Kind of blows my mind. Hey, let's start with John Party this hour with Dirt on My Boots.

97 Country WPTV. We are going to be the first stop on Kenny Chesney's tour next year. He's coming to Ray J in April, and you're going to win your tickets after 3 o'clock with Nick, your summertime.

0: Jordan Davis, turn this truck around on 97 Country WPCV, where it's 2:15. Melissa Moran here, and a six-year-old girl is going viral because she broke the Rubik's Cube record twice. Girl has fast hands. She's got a big old brain. Now, that is very impressive. However, if she could help me pay my bills and pay my electricity bill and buy food and gas and still have money left over, I would be even more impressed.
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2: 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There's a rumor that Morgan Wallen is going to be ESPN's College Game Day guest picker this Saturday. Here's Ben by now.

97 Country, WPCV. You know the beer brand Shock Top? Well, they've launched a candy corn beer called Candy Corn Wheat, rolling out at retailers nationwide for Halloween. I think that's the trick in your trick-or-treat this Halloween. Oh my gosh, I would rather lick a wagon wheel. Here's Darius Rucker.

0: Luke Bryan, Country, and She Knows It on 97 Country WPCV, where it is 2:43. Now, American Idol is set to return sometime in January with judges Luke Bryan, Carrie Underwood, and Lionel Richie. However, Lionel, God bless him, he is back in the hospital after another heart issue. He was recently there. He went back, so he's receiving treatment for an irregular heartbeat. Hopefully we get him back nice and healthy for American Idol, so lift up your prayers for him, please.
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Coming up, a man who only tells the truth as far as I know. Nick is in next. Here's Dustin Lynch, Easy to Love on 97 Country.

Good afternoon from Central Florida's Country Station 97 Country, WPCV. You made it to the middle of the week, my friend. Happy hump day to you. 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

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I had no idea.

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97 Country, this band is still touring. As a matter of fact, December 2nd, they're going to be in St. Pete at Janice Live. It's Eli Young Band here with Crazy Girl.

Central Florida's country station, 97 Country, WPCV. This guy doesn't eat before a show. He says he wants to feel like a, quote, hungry lion that's on the prowl. It's Tim McGraw. I like it. I love it. Want some more of it. And it's right here on Central Florida's country station, 97.5 WPCV.

97 Country, I'm sure you heard by now, Choosin' Texas has hit another record, logging its 23rd week at number one. Here's Ella Langley's latest, Lovin' Life Again.

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Here's why success feels so lonely, especially after midnight. It's Luke Combs, Sleepless in a Hotel Room on 97 Country. I can hear

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1: How you doing?
2: 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I'm hoping on this not too shabby hump day afternoon. Nick Allen here on the job, just in case you're just tuning in. Lainey Wilson's phone, keys, wallet coming up just for you. Billy Currington, I got a feeling it's going to be a good afternoon. Traffic on the way and Kenny Chesney tickets when we play trivia for free stuff. And we'll play this game you like a little bit to see. 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

0: Morgan Wallen on Central Florida's Country Station 97 Country WPCV. Nick here on the job. Kenny Chesney tickets on the way, but first, let's see how your midweek traffic begins. Rick, what's going on?
1: In Orlando, there's an accident on the westbound side of I-4 at Princeton Street. Now, there's a backup that begins at that point and takes you toward Highway 408. Then there's jammed up traffic on or off from before Florida's Turnpike, on or off as you head in toward Polk County, around toward Highway 27. That's where you begin to run better. There are delays out of Lakeland getting heavier on southbound Highway 98 that begin near Main Street, on or off around toward Crystal Lake Drive. A little heavy toward Eden Park as well as you head in toward Polk Parkway. Heading in toward Lakeland, there is a collision that's causing some issues. It's on northbound Sykes Boulevard at Lime Street, and there's a brief but heavy backup trying to get around it. The northbound side of I-275 heading through Tampa, there is a very heavy backup that begins at the north end of the Howard Franklin Bridge around toward Bush Boulevard. I'm Rick Dixon with your Central Florida traffic.
0: Thank you, sir. It's time to play the game you like a little bit. Trivia for free stuff, Kenny Chesney edition. So if you're new to Central Florida, hey, welcome. 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And if you're tuned into this radio show, Graham, for the very first time ever, hey, thanks for listening. I appreciate it. Here's how this is going to work. I'm going to read you a lyric to a Kenny Chesney song. You tell me the name of the song. It's that simple. Win a pair of tickets to see Kenny Chesney's Vibe Room Tour 2027 with Eric Church, Sheryl Crow, and Graylin James at Ray J, Saturday, April 24th. Listen closely. I spent five years in the bottle when the cancer took her from me. But I've been sober 3 years now, because the one thing stronger than the whiskey was the sight of her holding my baby girl. One more time. I spent 5 years in the bottle when the cancer took her from me. But I've been sober 3 years now, because the one thing stronger than the whiskey was the sight of her holding my baby girl. What Kenny Chesney song does that go to? We're going to start with caller 5 at 293 or 683-9797. Toll free at 1-800-227-9797. I spent 5 years in the bottle when the cancer took her from me. But I've been sober 3 years now, because the one thing stronger than the whiskey was the sight of her holding my baby girl. Google it if you've got to, and good luck from 97 Country.
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17: We're looking at mainly partly cloudy skies overnight, with temperatures falling back down to the low to mid 70s. As we head into your Thursday, expect highs mostly in the upper 80s to near 90. Small chance of a little pop-up shower or storm in the afternoon. Most of us stay dry as a cold front actually comes through, and so that will push us back down to the mid to upper 80s for Friday, Saturday, and Sunday, with overnight lows back in the 60s as well. So the coolest air we have seen since early June. For 97 Country, I'm meteorologist Kyle Hansen.
0: Cloudy skies and 84 at 97 Country. Got an idea. Let's go to phones. 97 Country. I spent 5 years in the bottle when the cancer took her for me, but I've been sober 3 years now because the one thing stronger than whiskey was the sight of her holding my baby girl belongs to which Kenny Chesney tune?
18: Is it the good stuff?
0: It is the good stuff. Ding, ding, ding, ding, ding, ding, ding, ding. Who's this?
18: Ruth.
0: Hey, Ruth, where are you calling from?
18: Auburndale.
0: Ruth from Auburndale, knowing that that particular lyric, because I'm not going to read it again, does belong to Kenny Chesney's The Good Stuff. Ruth, you just scored a pair of tickets to see Kenny Chesney's Vibe Room Tour 2027 with Eric Church.
18: Yes.
0: Cheryl Crow, Raylan James, at Ray J, Saturday, April 24th. Ruth, congratulations to you, my friend.
18: Thank you.

97 Country, just like my friend Ruth from Auburndale won up here at Kenny Chesney tickets just a few minutes ago. More chance for you to win those again tomorrow. To see and hear this guy do this song live, it's Kenny Chesney's Carry On.

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0: 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And I'm Nick on the job.
1: Hey, Nick.
0: Hey, Jared. Let me ask you something. Have you ever got stuck in the endless what do you want to eat conversation?
1: Oh, yeah. Plenty of times. And usually when I get into that, I'm like, but if you didn't know, what would it be? I have a comeback there. Okay. But if you didn't know, what would it be?
0: Well, some couples are solving that problem by going through what's called a food divorce. Have you heard that concept?
1: Sounds pretty serious.
0: Well, it means that partners handle their own meals on their own schedules. I mean, rather than planning, cooking, and eating together as a household. A relationship therapist said that the goal is to take the food off the list of daily negotiations that can create stress and resentment. When I just saw that statement, I'm thinking, you know, that they might be right. Younger generations seem to be abandoning traditional meal schedules. And according to a recent study, 1 in 4 Americans eat every meal alone. But just like anything else, my friend, there is a potential downside. Couples who regularly eat together tend to report higher relationship satisfaction. So you can skip the shared dinner if you want, but you'll need to replace it with another form of connection. So a food divorce. I don't know if I want to try that.
1: You know, I got two thoughts. I was thinking about Ricky Bobby and all that fast food on the table.
0: Oh, yeah, yeah.
1: They can choose what they want. That's one. Or I guess in one case, one could have their food and they could FaceTime each other. I don't know.
0: That's not a bad idea. What you got going on this afternoon at Brought to a Ford, my friend?
1: Well, you know what? When you're looking to buy a vehicle, there may be many questions you have and, you know, reasons for purchasing that vehicle. One would be like, you know, the excitement of driving a new vehicle, maybe peace of mind, you know, that new warranty, you know, having a vehicle under warranty. 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Nowadays, it's maybe the fuel economy, you know, price of gas is up and or the great smell of a new vehicle smell. 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
0: I think I'm going to watch The Ballad of Ricky Bobby when I get home tonight. I'll talk to you tomorrow.
1: See ya.
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2: In Tampa, there's a very heavy backup on northbound I-275 that begins on the Howard Franklin Bridge near the hump. It's pretty slow, all the way toward at least Bush Boulevard. Heading from Lakeland, there are delays getting heavier on northbound Highway 98 after Memorial Boulevard around toward I-4. There are delays out of Orlando on the southbound side of Florida's Turnpike at I-4, then again in toward Hunter's Creek near Highway 417, and you'll find some building volume in toward Kissimmee as well that's not as bad near Highway 192 after that. I'm Rick Dixon with your Central Florida traffic.
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1: Sound the whistle, blow the horn. It's 5 o'clock on the dot. That means my friend is officially quitting time. And I'm Nick Allen on the job, getting set to drive you home on a Wednesday afternoon with Dirks Bentley. What was I thinking? Russell Dickerson, happened to me. Another look at traffic and laughing at drive time, because 9 times out of 10, my friend, you're about to get stuck in it.

0: Jelly Roll on 97 Country WPCB. Nick, you're on the job. Traffic in a minute. It's laughing at drive time time because you're stuck in it. So feel free to chuckle at these one-liners if you want to. And as always, Rimshot sold separately. You know, knowledge is knowing a tomato or tomato is a fruit. Wisdom is not putting it in a fruit salad. A computer once beat me at chess, but it was no match for me at kickboxing. Give a man a fish and you'll feed him for a day. But teach a man to fish and he will sit in a boat and drink beer all day. I'm almost done. Apparently you can't use beef stew as a password. It's not stroganoff. And finally, parallel lines have so much in common, but it's a shame they'll never meet. Thank you so much for your time. That is indeed my time, and as always, keep your eyes on the road, your hands upon the wheel at 10 and 2, or 9 and 3 if you want to.
1: Heading from Tampa, there's a brief delay on eastbound I-4 that begins at I-275. Then again, as you pass by 301, very heavy in spots toward McIntosh Road. And you slow briefly, leaning toward Plant City as well, approaching Alexander Street toward Highway 39. In Lakeland, the southbound side of Highway 98, that's slowing gradually after Florida Avenue, around toward Crystal Lake Drive, then again toward Eaton Park at Polk Parkway. There is a backup to Orlando that continues on westbound I-4 near Parr Street toward Highway 408, then very slow from Florida's Turnpike on and off in toward Polk County. It gets a lot slower in toward Highway 417 and in toward Highway 27 as well.
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15: We're looking at mainly partly cloudy skies overnight with temperatures falling back down to the low to mid 70s. As we head into your Thursday, expect highs mostly in the upper 80s to near 90. Small chance of a little pop-up shower or storm in the afternoon, but most of us stay dry as a cold front actually comes through. And so that will push us back down to the mid to upper 80s for Friday, Saturday, and Sunday, with overnight lows back in the 60s as well. So the coolest air we have seen since early June. For 97 Country, I'm meteorologist Kyle Hansen.
0: It's going to start to get dark at 7:23. We should get that hour back in 39 days from this very moment. Cloudy skies, 83 with Coe Wetzel and Ella Langley on 97.

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Nick, you're on the job for a Wednesday. Thank you so much for tuning in. Certainly do appreciate you listening. Carrie Underwood, last name, and it's on

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Tim McGraw, a good news story making the rounds, and your last look at traffic. But first, Scotty McCurry along with William Blowfish. It's Bottle Rockets on 97 Country.

0: Tim McGraw on 97 Country WPCV. Nick here on the job. Traffic in a minute. It's time for a good news story making the rounds this afternoon. A cat in England named Tilly is back home after spending 5 days stuck in a tree. Her owners tried everything to get her down, but she climbed too high to reach. Firefighters stepped in and safely rescued her after a long ordeal. Luckily, Tilly is home safe now and was able to keep all 9 of her lives. You know what happens, right? Of course it does. All right. Let's see how traffic ends. Rick, what's wrong?
1: Heading down from Lakeland, there are delays very heavy on southbound Highway 98, approaching Main Street around toward Crystal Lake Drive. Then again toward Eaton Park as you head toward Polk Parkway, and another backup as you head in toward Highland City near Clubhouse Road as well. In Tampa, the northbound side of I-275, that's crawling very heavy on the Howard Franklin Bridge after the hump. There's an accident getting closer toward Highway 60 beyond that that's adding to these delays, and that continues to crawl very heavy around toward at least Bush Boulevard as well. Heading down from Orlando, the southbound side of Florida's Turnpike, there is very slow traffic in toward Hunter's Creek near Highway 417 and a brief delay toward Kissimmee near Highway 192 as well. I'm Rick Dixon with your Central Florida traffic.
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97 Country, this gal has had one hell of a year. Up for 9 CMA Awards, including Entertainer of the Year. She has the number one song, Choosing Texas, on the Billboard chart. And she's singing with Morgan Wallen. I Can't Love You Anymore on 97 Country.

0: Jason Aldean, Don't Tell Me, on 97 Country, WPCB. Nick here on the job with some country quick hits for you. Ella Langley's Choosing Texas has set a U.S. Spotify record, reaching 125 total days at number one on the platform's daily U.S. chart. Kenny Chesney has added a second Gillette Stadium date to his original Vibe Room Tour 2027. He's going to be now playing Foxborough, Massachusetts on August 27th and 28th with Eric Church, Sheryl Crow, and Graylin James. Tickets for both shows go on sale this coming Friday at 10 a.m. And that's some country quick hits for you on 97 Country.
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Certainly do appreciate it. Here's Luke Combs, Be By You. That's on 97 Country. Thanks for listening. Got a

0: Boston from Stella Lefty on 97 Country WPCD. Nick, you're on the job. You hear about this? Scientists know of a type of shark that lives for over 400 years. 400 years. It's swallowed more history than I'll ever see.
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0: 97 Country. This guy back in 1999 was the final guest on TNN's Primetime Country. Remember that? The network had announced plans in August to cancel the show, but ran reruns through the end of the year. It's Alan Jackson, Gone Country on 97 Country.
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0: Ella Langley's Be Her on 97 Country, WPCB. Nick here on the job. Make sure you follow me on socials if you would at Nick Allen 975. That is Nick without a K, Allen with two L's, just one E. Going to BRB with Eric Church and a passing thought. 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

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Remember, what the world really needs is more love and less paperwork. I'll catch you tomorrow at 3. Stick around. Glenn's in next on 97 Country WPCB. I'm Nick. I'm out. Enjoy the rest of your evening. Later.

0: 97 Country WPCV Central Florida's Country Station. It's Kenny Chesney and Carry On. Starting off 7 o'clock on this wonderful Wednesday night. My name is Glenn and glad to be back again with you as we're halfway through the work week. I know you're feeling good. So am I. Let me tell you, just two more days to go. You can power through them. I believe in you. I am taking your text right now on the Bartow Ford Request and Dedication text line 863-683-9797. Be sure to use keyword request in your message and let me know what song you'd like to hear. 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

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Zach Top and the Zach Brown Band right now. 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

Zach Top on 97 Country from his album Ain't In It For My Health. It's South of Sanity. Love it to you on this wonderful Wednesday night. Perfect introduction to our next song coming up because we like to keep things homegrown around here in Lakeland's own McCoy Moore. He's been doing it big in Nashville lately. His album Sunshine State dropped not too long ago. Excellent all the way through, my friend. The new song from that album coming up after Zach Brown Band.

Rodney Atkins on 97 Country and watching you. Love it to you on this wonderful Wednesday night. Sawyer Brown coming up. Also, Morgan Wallen with Luke Bryan. One thing led to another, of course. It's Country Song Came On.

Morgan Wallen and Everything I Love here on 97 Country. I live with you on this wonderful Wednesday night, and Ella Langley from her new album Dandelion, it's Loving Life Again.

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